I was the fun day. Sometimes you'd be gone, that's when I wondered what's on your mind, you kept on the cover. 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We made no mistakes, just beautiful failings. When life brought pain, you were my haven. Those were the days, the time was amazing.

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If I had my way, I would have gone around it, found an easier road.